0: Our call of the evening announcements, ALS, Fortown, Saves, Jordan, Lakeshore, Fairhaven. 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
1: Fire control clear at 18-20.

0: Wi-Fi 6 Giga. That's a suspicious person. Is that person still in the store at this moment?
1: That's perfect. She just entered the store about 3 minutes ago. I'm still on the phone with him. Are you seeing your location?
0: Barnum Road.
1: Five five eight, are you able to respond with him at this time?
0: Affirmative.

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1: Copy, I'll be pulling in shortly. Five five eight, 2853, I'm right behind him, you can disregard.
0: Roger, got it.

0: 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You can show me out.
1: Are you see subject in the hair care products?
2: Five five six. It may not hurt to just stage outside to see if she commits another larceny.

0: 5A. Can you repeat that? I thought it may not hurt for you guys to stage outside to see if she commits another larceny.
1: Copy.
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0: Edwards with 182 down, clear.
1: Sure, clear.
2: One mil facing loaded in A1. All Wasco units are clear.
3: Wasco units clear.

0: 5582. Can you attempt to get the complainant back in the line and put it through my cell phone?
1: We still have her on the line.
2: I'll transfer now. Just be advised, I'm also going to have a black leather jacket over that white hoodie.
0: Copy, thank you.

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0: 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You can add me to the calling Kate, I'll be on route. 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
0: 21 engine item.
1: Okay, thank you.
2: Two eight five three.
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1: Receiver clear.
2: Two
0: 15. 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
2: Receive. 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Meet with Paul Lopertito regarding crew question.

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0: Founder.
1: 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Stand by.
2: Five eight to 1-3. I'm gonna ferry one.
1: Yeah, confirming ferry to comply. So I crashed rocket. He just saw me and took off. Stand by. Yeah, Bonavich, Duralman, we're northbound on Bonabridge. Alright, he's too reckless on terminating. He's just passing. We just passed Black City northbound. It's a black cross rocket. He's wearing bright green high vis vest.
0: I copy your terminating.
1: He was with another motorcycle at first and was behaving, and then once that other bike left, he started to play like this. Reason for stop at speed, I got him at 79.

0: guy. 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My light bar and sirens were off. 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I'll have to go back and check on them. We're still northbound. He's still off to 370 here momentarily. I bet they just stayed at the intersection to shut down traffic.
1: I'm already there.
0: Yeah, I got 101 and a 30.

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We're going to shut back down. We're far enough away where we can't see them anymore.

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1: Resume.
2: We're just keeping our distance to make sure this guy doesn't wad it. He's driving way too reckless for us to be pursuing at this point.
1: Copy, I'm not getting anything back on that plate either.
2: Yeah, I definitely started with a 6, but I wasn't quite sure what the rest of it was.

0: Northbound 176.
1: Yeah, that'll fire for you. The black crotch rocket, you guys wearing a bright yellow high-vis jacket. Looks like he's got some sort of orange bag in his lap. I'm not sure what that's all about either.
2: Copy.
1: I'm going to have misdemeanor reckless driving at minimum.
2: Receive.
1: Do we have a North Cooper yet?
2: Negative.
1: When they call in, just have them take Bonner Bridge from Jerome into 370 to see if there's any cars in the ditch. The one that I saw was like a black Hyundai.
2: Copy.
1: Right on Humphrey, right on Humphrey. I missed it. Five eight, turn around. You made it right on Humphrey.
2: 1960.

0: 7-2.
1: Captain Dahmer, familiar with crowd targets and all, you think?
0: It's possible.
1: Yeah, I wasn't sure if we've ever dealt with him. What's his build? I've never met him.
0: Probably about 5'10", slim build.
1: Yeah, it's possible, man.

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Why don't you go check, like, Mauer and Florida, just make sure there's not a crap rocket laying in the middle of the roadway? We'll do.

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1: Receiving service.

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1: 56.
0: Do you need anything else from the Dollar General? 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
1: Hey, Brian, what are you going to say, man?
0: Got it. 558 negative at that address. If you want to go down to the Dollar General and secure that depot.
2: Copy.
3: 513, are you all set with 217?
0: One, 7, what's your location?
2: From Bob Road.
0: Copy. Yeah, if you don't mind just driving north on Bob Road to see if there's a black car in the ditch. If there is, I'll swing back over there.
2: Copy.

0: please. 772
1: to 513. Go on. Can you go ahead with the description of the bike again?
2: There was two. The one that committed all the violations, which is a black cross rocket, extremely loud exhaust operator, was the heavier set, wearing a bright yellow high-vis vest, like a construction-style jacket and a black helmet. The second bike looked to be like a Harley-Davidson Sportster.

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1: Where is he?
0: 772, to you.
1: 772.
0: 13.
1: Where is he?

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1: 17.
0: Respond at 11645 White Road. Meet with Teresa Rin. She's saying that she's being harassed via phone by her ex, Bradley Davis, who's in the Oswego County Jail. She's saying that he's violating an order. I was unable to find an order of protection under either of their names.
1: Copy. I'll be en route.

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Arctic Patrol 2, Port Byron, Ambulance Troop Ambulance, 6 Valley Drive, cross of River Lane, 99 male, possible knee injury after a fall. Utilize Cubitac 4.

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0: Will you be able to get a crew in?
1: At this time, it doesn't look like we will, Pat.
2: Provider car 2 and route to the station, 2001.